0: Thanks for listening, and good evening.
1: Support for NPR comes from this station and from Odoo, an all-in-one business management platform with the goal of bringing every part of business together. Learn more about Odoo at odoo.com/NPR. 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And from your part-time controller, specializing in nonprofit accounting and committed to supporting nonprofits with financial management services such as budgeting and forecasting, yptc.com/NPR. 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
5: Hi, this is Jeff from Wilco, and you're listening to KBBI Homer.

I come home last Friday, tell that I want to lost my job. See, that don't confront me, so I have my rent next Friday. And next Friday come, I didn't have the rent, and out the door I went.

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1: This is live from Jorma Kaukonen's Fur Peace Ranch. This concert features acoustic hot tuna, Jorma Kaukonen and Jack Cassidy, joined by guest Ross Guerin, recorded at Stewart's Opera House in Nelsonville, Ohio, July 17th, 26.

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I want that world to know. We'll come back, babe. Let's talk it over.

Finishing up our opening set, that was the English singer-songwriter Rose Betts with Goodbye California. As the title of her latest single suggests, Rose has traded the West Coast for home, recently returning to England after spending the past 4 years in Los Angeles. Before that, Bonnie Light Horseman also bid farewell to the Golden State with California at songs from their sophomore release, Rolling Golden Honey. And we open this week's show with Siri Unlin, better known as Humbird, and her song Daughter of Empire. It's the opening track from her forthcoming album, Morning When It Comes. Coming up next, we'll hear more exceptional songwriting from Maya DeVitri and Joshua Sloan. But first, here's Katie Prewitt, joined by Nolan Taylor.

That's Bobby Blue Bland. You don't hear that kind of arrangement from him too often. The Rodgers and Hart song, Blue Moon, recording in Nashville in 1961. We usually associate him with the Houston, Texas jump blues sound. But things are not always what you think them to be in America, because just before that we heard Elvis Presley's take